0: Missouri County 911, County Ambulance, pending medic, second transmission, 328 Lakers Road, 69-year-old female fallen with a head injury, ALS response, repeating for County Ambulance, pending medic, second transmission, 328 Lakers Road, 69-year-old female fallen with a head injury, abnormal breathing, not alert, ALS response, 912004.
1: 914-893.
0: 4893. 4893 in a row.
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If I can get you a mailbox number, general.

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run the web right on fire. Repeating, Cherry Valley, second Jones, your response here at the post office to Tennessee, what is on the ground on fire?

0: 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Response here is a post office. Fire down. Fire. Valley burnt zone. Response here is the post office. 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

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Cherry Valley's been talking to a fire down on fire. 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

Calgary County 911 County Ambulance South, Dickerson Campground, 378 Stryker Road, 72-year-old female, not breathing, ALS response, repeating for County Ambulance South, 378 Stryker Road, Dickerson Campground, 72-year-old female, not breathing, ALS response, 9120 to 2.

0: 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I'll head that way.
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1: 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Just to advise, we have no south crew on over tonight.
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1: Bolo 1 on the timeline.
0: Okay, you can show us around from precinct base of the dam. We got an AET on board.
1: At 2036. I believe this may be a non-attended. County ambulance south, second transmission. 378 Straker Road. 72-year-old female, not breathing. ALS response. Repeating for county ambulance south, second transmission. 378 Straker Road. Anderson campground. 72-year-old female, not breathing. ALS response. Now on 2026.
2: Just to advise, I don't believe there's a stop truck tonight, unless one calls the service, but there's nobody on the schedule for it.

Tank 4 from Zone 12. Your response, but now resident 6569 State 7. This is Joy Drive in Hardin Hill Lane, Town, Maryland. 78 male has fallen, believed to be with assist 17 Alpha 4. Repeating, Geneva Squad 3994. Response, but now resident 6569 State 7. Joy Drive in Hardin Hill Lane, Town, Maryland. 76 male has fallen, believed to be a lift assist

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0: 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Starting monitor contact.
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Missouri County 911, Colesville Ambulance, second transmission, 378 Straker Road. Next campground, 72-year-old female not breathing, ALS response, repeating for Colesville Ambulance, second transmission, 378 Straker Road. 72-year-old female not breathing, ALS response, 912035.

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0: Yeah, confirm that's on unattended. Just waiting on EMS, somebody to clear. You got a medical examiner or can EMS do it?
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0: 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Ending mileage 116703 at 846-96.
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0: 99901, Cobble Skill, Avion, 145 North Street, apartment 20, 37-year-old female, injury to the hand due to hot concrete. Fearless response, repeating for Cobble Skill, Avion, 145 North Street, apartment 20, 37-year-old female, hand injury due to hot concrete. Fearless response, 912051.
1: Four, sorry. 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
2: Rescue 2051.

Newbury County 911, Catskill, ambulance second transmission, 265 North Street, section 145 North Street, apartment 20, 37-year-old female, hand injury due to hot concrete, BLS response. Repeating for Catskill, ambulance second transmission, 145 North Street, apartment 20, 37-year-old female, hand injury due to hot concrete, BLS response, 912055. Zero two on scene, 2055.

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0: a 911 hang up. Can you check the area of Highway Route 20 just east of 30A? Apparently there was an accident involving a pig. Caller did call back, stated that someone did pick the pig up.
1: Copy, show me around.
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0: Perry County 911, Middleburg Ambulance, 214 Sunnyside Road, Nearest Cross, Schoolhouse Road, 21-year-old female, fall call, denies injuries, BLS response, repeating, Middleburg Ambulance, 214 Sunnyside Road, Nearest Cross, Schoolhouse Road, 71-year-old female, fall call, denies injuries, BLS response, Schoolhouse County 911, 2137. 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
0: The pig and the vehicle are GOA, I'll be clear.
1: Rescue 2141.

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1: Clearly, that's from the Jefferson.
0: At 2141. I'm unable to get a reply through. I attempted a landline, no answer.
1: Copy.
0: 2141, Security 114.
2: 114.
0: Would you like to handle the fire risk complaint on your way to the hospital?
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0: 9691. 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It's going to be a one-story residence blue.
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0: 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Welcome to on flight.
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0: Fireworks are GLA and I'll be in rush to the hospital.
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1: 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I'm not sure what that is yet.
0: Copy.
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1: 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Leon Mox, North of the Shield, near commercial. 5070, Mary Mary, 5070 MM.
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0: 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Again, 114 Foot Road. There's a 52-year-old male, black hair, red shirt, and boots. Caller stated he smells like alcohol and urine. He's walking down the road. Caller believes he's highly intoxicated. It appears with the callback he is now sitting down with his boots off in the vicinity of that address.
1: Copy.
0: 2238.

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traffic light on EMS, what's your response? Here is department 903, traffic to Chestnut and Berlin. 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

Roger. Returns running 1 from the barracks to Ellis Hospital for 941. Continues reach out on Norwich. We'll be on our way.

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1: It's going to be 349 Paraglia Road in the town of Jefferson. Again, 349 Paraglia Road. Speak to Grigal. It's going to be a 911 missed dial. I did speak to him on callback. He stated there was no emergency. He just dropped his phone.
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Five, five, five, five, five, five, five, five, five, five, five, five, five, five, five, five, five, five, five, five, five, five, five, five, five, five, five, five, five, five, five, five, five, five, five, five, five, five, five, five, five, five, five, five, five, five, five, five, five, five, five, five, five, five, five, five, five, five, five, five, five, five, five, five, five, five, five, five, five, five, five, five, five, five, five, five, five, five, five, five, five, five, five, five, five, five, five, five, five, five, five, five, five, five, five, five, five, five, five, five, five, five, five, five, five, five, five, five, five, five, five, five, five, five, five, five, five, five, five, five, five, five, five, five, five, five, five, five, five, five, five, five, five, five, five, five, five, five, five, five, five, five, five, five, five, five, five, five, five, five, five, five, five, five, five, five, five, five, five, five, five, five, five, five, five, five, five, five, five, five, five, five, five, five, five, five, five, five, five, five, five, five, five, five, five, five, five, five, five

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Thank you.

Skyhawk County 911, Richardville Ambulance, County Medic, 909 Bear Gulch Road. 92-year-old male, chest pain, ALS response, repeating, Richardville Ambulance, County Medic. 909 Bear Gulch Road, 92-year-old male, chest pain, ALS response, Skyhawk County 911, 0607.

0: Charles Brothers.
1: 4893 is responding.
0: Charles Brothers. Harry Cannon, number one. Richard Ambulance, County Medic, second transmission. 909 Bear Gulch Road. 19-year-old male, chest pain, ALS response, repeating. Richard Ambulance, County Medic, second transmission. 909 Bear Gulch Road. 19-year-old male, chest pain, ALS response. Harry Cannon, number one, 0610.

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2: 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I attempt to grab a cat that had been out of the residence. 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

3G43 to Harry. Harry's up to 243. 43, I'm going to be transporting one female, and G202 is going to be transporting one male from the barracks to CAP. Procedures on the zone.

station. 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

Oscar Harry 14. 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Car J is going to be in a gray Acura. It's going to be the ditch, PDAA, no injuries.

0: Wonderful. 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Again, 449 Barnival Road. 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
1: 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Harry's on 3G43. 43, transplant one female from cab to the jail, and you show me out at the jail.
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0: 43, I'll be clear from the jail back in.
1: 021.

is an ASH mess. Feeding like any other first responders.

Okay, Erie County 911. Esperance Ambulance, mutually Carlisle County Ambulance, County Medic. 206, Little York Road, nearest cross is Hub Shut and Rock District Road. 87-year-old female, fallen, head injury, positive loss of consciousness, ALS response, repeating. Esperance Ambulance, County Medic. 206, Little York Road, 87-year-old female, fallen, head injury, positive loss of consciousness, ALS response. Okay, Erie County 911, 0903.

Harry County 911, Esperance Ambulance, Mission Carlisle County Ambulance, County Medic, Second Transmission, 206 Little York Road, 87-year-old female, fallen, head injury, positive loss of consciousness, ALS response, repeating, Esperance Ambulance, Mutual Aid for Carlisle, County Ambulance, County Medic, Second Transmission, 206 Little York Road, 87-year-old female, fallen, head injury, positive loss of consciousness, ALS response, Cary County 911, 0906.

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Battery County number one, County Ambulance South, Perry Fire, 113, Homer Z Lane. 6-year-old female, sick person, unable to ambulate, BLS response, repeating. County Ambulance South, Scary Fire, 113, Homer Z Lane. 66-year-old female, sick person, unable to ambulate, BLS response, Scary County, number 10931.

Okay, Harry Cannon, Alpha 1, Sharon 3, ambulance. 584 Gardnersville Road, nearest cross is Lunenburg Turnpike. 86-year-old female, fallen, head injury, ALS response, repeating. Sharon Springs Ambulance. 584 Gardnersville Road, nearest cross is Lunenburg Turnpike. 86-year-old female, fallen, head injury, ALS response. Harry County, number 1093.

Bay Area Unit 911, Scary Fire, second transmission, 113, Homer Z Lane. 66-year-old female, sick person, unable to ambulate, BLS response, repeating. Scary Fire, second transmission, 113, Homer Z Lane. 66-year-old female, sick person, unable to ambulate, BLS response, Scary Unit 911, 0934.

0: 3172. Can you check State Route 30 near VFW Lane in Middleburg? Took a, was an open line 911 call, then it was a hang up. Unable to call back, there's restrictions on the phone. It pings right there on State Route 30, if you can just check the area.
1: Yes, ma'am, I'll be in room.
0: 3-2-0-9-3-5. Second transmission, 584 Garnersville Road, nearest cross is Winneburn Turnpike. 86-year-old female, fallen, head injury, ALS response, repeating, Sharon Springs Ambulance, second transmission. 584 Garnersville Road, nearest cross is Winneburn Turnpike. 86-year-old female, fall call, head injury, ALS response, Gary County 911-0936.

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Copasco Ambulance, mutually for Sharon. 584 Gardnersville Road, nearest cross is Lunenburg Turnpike. 86-year-old female, fallen, head injury, ALS response, repeating. Copasco Ambulance, mutual aid for Sharon. 584 Gardnersville Road, nearest cross is Lunenburg Turnpike. 86-year-old female, fallen, head injury, ALS response. Scary, County 911, 0939.

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To drop a station off, 2 pass at approximately 28 ETA. Trophy 1 Squad, request your response to the Oneonta Airport, 391 Airport Road. Again, 6 Wing inbound, approximately 28 minutes. Station 2 pass at

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0: 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It's going to be a darker blue color Hyundai Tucson, occupy 1.
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0: 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I have it up in the car, added to the caddy, showing valid. It's just going to be verbal. And it's going to be occupied times two.
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0: CCMS are sending 11 and a half Gilbert to Henry and Riverview Ave. Also just now, allergic reaction, he's not alert. It is a delta of gravity at 10.6.
1: Arriving at the hospital.
2: 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Grand 336, 10.6.

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Harry County 911, County Ambulance, Norris County Medic, 606 South Cabola Road, nearest cross is Megan Road, 79-year-old female, abdominal pain, ALS response, repeating, County Ambulance, Norris County Medic, 606 South Cabola Road, nearest cross is Megan Road, 79-year-old female, abdominal pain, ALS response, Harry County 911, 1042.

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0: Sierra traffic stop. New Jersey, David 54 Mary Lincoln Young. New Jersey, D54 MLY. Gonna be a black Jeep occupied about 5.
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Harry County 911. County Medic, second transmission, 606 South Gabola Road. 79-year-old female, bowel pain, ALS response, repeating. County Medic, second transmission, 606 South Gabola Road. 79-year-old female, abdominal pain, ALS response. Okay, Harry County 911, 10445.

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0: Good.
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1: Go ahead.
0: Have a disabled vehicle at mile marker 101. Just past exit 23 eastbound. It's going to be a black Chevy Trax. They're partially blocking the lane. Car is leaking oil. They're unable to move it.
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0: 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Three, Castle County Medic to South Cavola Road, 1121. 901-4803. Welcome, 1121.
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0: 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I apologize. I can answer that.
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1: That's affirmed.
0: Proceed, thank you. 1126.

Harry County 911. Veterans Fire, 10521 Western Turnpike. 72-year-old male. Laceration to the leg, BLS response, repeating. Veterans Fire, 10521 Western Turnpike. 72-year-old male, laceration to the leg, BLS response. Harry County 911, 1128.

Ferry 911, Esperance Fire, second transmission, 10521 Western Turnpike, 72-year-old male, laceration to the leg, BLS response repeating, Esperance Fire, second transmission, 10521 Western Turnpike, 72-year-old male, laceration to the leg, BLS response. Ferry 911, 1131.

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0: 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I'll advise if I do.
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Orchard Lane and back the street, I'm at 78-year-old man with chest pain. 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
0: 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Everything seems secure. 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

Schoharie County 911 to all Schoharie County Fire and Ambulance Monitors. This concludes your Saturday Siren and Pager test. Any department experiencing a negative test, landline communication. Schoharie County 911 clear, 1206.

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1: Going to be at the town of Fulton Schoolhouse at the intersection of West Fulton Road and Patria. There's a red Jeep parked in back and subject inside the garage. I'm just going to make sure that they're supposed to be there.
0: Rescue 1213.

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0: Heard a copy, Sharon. Be 125 Main Street, again 125 Main Street, Marshawn Manor. 691 abandoned upon callback. Spoke with employee Sherry. 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
0: It'll be 207 Caverns Road. Again, 207 Caverns Road. Speak with Donald about some stolen property.
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0: Be at the intersection of Main Street and River Street, New Jersey, Robert 16, Robert King Victor, R16, Robert King Victor, New Jersey. Going to be a white Honda Civic occupied too.
1: Yes, 252.

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0: Calgary County 911, Public Ambulance, County Ambulance North, 107 North Street, Apartment 2. 57-year-old male, fall call, ELS response, repeating, Cobus Ambulance, County Ambulance North, 107 North Street, Apartment 2. 57-year-old male, fall call, ELS response, Cary County 911, 12 Bus. Cary 912, go ahead.
1: I got a 27 of 345-943-842. Again, 345-943-842. That's going to be New York. Upload to the CAD, showing valid. Anything on that 28?
0: Okay, Ben, stand by.

0: So are you showing valid?
1: Please take a minute.
0: But what is it?

Scary, County 911. Colby School Ambulance, County Ambulance North, second transmission. 107 North Street, apartment 2. 67-year-old male, fall call. BLS response repeating, Colby School Ambulance, County Ambulance North, second transmission. 107 North Street, apartment 2. 67-year-old male, fallen. BLS response, Scary, County 911, 1259.

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Repeating, Colbiscoll Ambulance, 3rd Transmission Responder Station. 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
1: Sierra 1,
0: thank you. Could be Main Street Village, just get here. Correction, Village of Middleburg at the intersection of River and Main. New York, Lincoln Tom Young, 2905 LTY, 2905 Silver Toyota Camry. Unknown occupied.
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between the Coach Corners Park 6201 between Coach Corners Road and Marion Ave. Like that 7-year-old girl, seizures, but go repeating the original squad. Through that entry station 15, Coach Corners Park 6201 between Coach Corners Road and Marion Ave. 7-year-old girl, seizures, go to the trail priority. That's 1550.

now 63D63. Caller was 98 westbound, mile post 95. She stated it was between exit 23.

3995 from District 30, Valley Stream 01, Park 438, KW 11, on number 47 between New Road and Rally Lane, 89-year-old male, section female. No problem. Park crew repeating 1-2-3-5, District 30, Valley Stream 01, Park 438, KW 11, on number 47.

0: 124.
1: It's going to be 105 spot delay in the Pledge Tavern parking lot. Caller stated there's a white seat limited. Lincoln Frank X-ray 9060. Again, Lincoln Frank X-ray 9060. Has two dogs in it. The windows are not cracked and he does not believe it.

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0: I'm going to be out with a male and a dog, 93 westbound, town of Colton School. 4573.
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0: 63 Garrett, could you see if G202 with the Durango is in the area to assist for a transport off the ice?
1: He's scary, G202.
2: 43 on for G202, head that way. What's the cross that?
1: He's going to be on I-88 westbound, mile marker 93.

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0: Give me 117 Shannon Ave, again, 117 Shannon Ave, partner to a call from Veterans Hotline, reporting 13-year-old female, permissible, below 30, final pills, reporting headache, parents are on scene, sorry, AMS as well.
1: Received, myself and 172 are in row.
0: 172.

Schoharie County 911, County Ambulance North, Schoharie Fire, 117 Shannon Ave, 13-year-old female, overdose, Tylenol, repeating, County Ambulance, Schoharie Fire, 117 Shannon Ave, 13-year-old female, overdose, Tylenol, Schoharie County 911, 411.

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0: 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Do you have a patient update? What's 7-2?
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1: 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She is at the barracks. Myself and 202 are giving a courtesy transport off the interstate for this gentleman. 455, sir.
0: Christy, 1419. Ferry 3G43. Start heading towards 236 Borst Road again. 236 Borst Road. Backup 124. Have a domestic between a John St. Pierre and a Christine Bedbell.
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0: I don't know if you copied me. I'm in route to the domestic. Did you have anything further on that?
1: The caller just wants the female party gone. Apparently she has punched him and slapped him today. He did state he had a, he himself had a few drinks already today, but there is no drugs or weapons or children involved.
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0: 105 are going to be en route to Depot Lane. He's going to be riding out with the ambulance. We're going to be en route to St. Mary's. I'll advise mileage.
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1: 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Very copy, Village of Scary.
0: Go ahead.
1: It's going to be 114 Birches Lane, again, 114 Birches Lane. It's going to be for the first floor bathroom. No other information. Took a call from Lee Audio. Sandy took a medical alert with no voice contact. No contact information to confirm. You could just check and make sure everything's okay.
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0: Are you available for calls, or are you going to be out on detail?
1: Yeah, available for calls. What you have?
0: I have a car deer down on South Cabal Road, nearest cross Blackberry Street. It's going to be a white Kia Sportage. They believe the deer is deceased.
1: Got it. Being out from 145 and 2.
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0: 1508. Carry down 3D43.
2: 43, I got locked up in the door. 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

0: 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I'll be in service for the detail.
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Received 1512.

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Yeah, the echo has been canceled due to a cooking disaster, 5501, 1519.

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0: 43, I checked both bathrooms on the first floor. No one's in either. 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
0: The building is secure. 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
1: He was supposed to. His name's Neil. I guess he lives across the street.
0: Receive. There's nobody on scene. 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
1: 6054.

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We have a 911 missed dial and a 911 open line both in the town of Fulton. Thank you. 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

0: The closest one is going to be 537 West Fulton Road. 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

Edmonton Squad, 7 Edmonton Squad, 7 Edmonton Squad, 7 Edmonton Squad, 7 Edmonton Squad, 7 Edmonton Squad, 7 Edmonton Squad, 7 Edmonton Squad, 7 Edmonton Squad, 7 Edmonton Squad, 7 Edmonton Squad, 7 Edmonton Squad, 7 Edmonton Squad, 7 Edmonton Squad, 7 Edmonton Squad, 7 Edmonton Squad, 7 Edmonton Squad, 7 Edmonton Squad, 7 Edmonton Squad, 7 Edmonton Squad, 7 Edmonton Squad, 7 Edmonton Squad, 7 Edmonton Squad, 7 Edmonton Squad, 7 Edmonton Squad, 7 Edmonton Squad, 7 Edmonton Squad, 7 Edmonton Squad, 7 Edmonton Squad, 7 Edmonton Squad, 7 Edmonton Squad, 7 Edmonton

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0: Notre County 911. Jefferson Ambulance, County Ambulance South, 148 Horton Road. Female in her 70s, fallen, believed to be uninjured. BLS response. Moving forward, Jefferson Ambulance, County Ambulance South, 148 Horton Road. Just cross of Enid Road. Female in her 70s, fallen, believed to be uninjured. BLS response. 911-626.
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0: 1627.

Jefferson, ambulance second transmission. 140 Horton Road. Female under 70 is fallen. Believed to be uninjured. BLS response. Repeating for Jefferson, ambulance second transmission. 140 Horton Road. Cruise across Enid Road. Female under 70 is fallen. Believed to be uninjured. BLS response. 91163 there.

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0: 再下一步小三。There to Kathy Middleburg. Good. Took an iPhone crash notification, spoke with Lena. She said she dropped her phone out the window while attempting to take a picture back on State Route 30 and Sablewood Lane. However, they were still currently en route to her sister's home at 112 River Street, Middleburg.
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0: 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Have a good night.
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0: Scary County 911 to all Scary County fire and ambulance monitors. The following equipment is out of service this day with one announcement. Livingstonville 1131, Middleburg 1231, Central Bridge 3023, County 4867, Collinsville 6022. There will be a Rescue Tech Basic course beginning on Tuesday, July 7th at 6:30 p.m. at the Office of Emergency Services. 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
1: East Edward, and with the Beyond Town of North, full pole cast in half, power line down, hanging from the side of the house. And so, doing my fire request response, 151 feet road, Crush Street, East Edward, and with the Beyond Town of North, full pole cast in half, with power line down, and control 1731.

0: 5, call us with a clear prior question response to the area 2536 County Highway 18, Country Road, Road North. South of the road, trees down along County Highway 18, blocking both lanes of traffic, negative flyers. Thanks for getting to clear prior request to response to the area 2536 County Highway 18, Cross Streets Gregory Road and Berry Road North, Sunset Field. The four trees across the roadway, blocking both lanes, negative wires.
1: Miles south of Goldscope, moving east at 40 miles an hour. Hazards to include 60 mile an hour wind gust and penny sized hail. Expect damage to roofs, siding, and trees. For your protection, move to an interior room on the lowest floor of a building. Stand by for repeat. Mary County 91, Oscar County Carson Stations. Along is a special weather statement. National Weather Service in Albany has issued a severe thunderstorm warning for northwestern Columbia, southwestern Albany, northern Greene, and southeastern Schoharie counties until 6:15 p.m. At 5:15, a severe thunderstorm is located over North Wenham, or 16 miles south of Goldskill, moving east at 40 miles an hour. Hazards to include 60 mile an hour wind gusts and penny-sized hail. For your protection, move to an interior room on the lowest floor of a building. 9-1 clear, 17, 3-6, Benefit.

Target Hotel, 7 Squad 3905 from the EOZ Refresher, Basswood, Palm State Forest, Homeland Observation Road, Fester, Basswood Road, and Jacobs Road, Town of Bellington, for 26-year-old male, convulsion, going positive to response, Pasco, dealing with Thunders, Edmondson Squad, 905 from the EOZ Refresher, Basswood, Palm State Forest, 196 Conservation Road, Crestgate, Spotswood Road, Town of Bellington, 26-year-old male, conscious breathing convulsions, 12 Delta 2 response, patrol, 1738,

31, switch up with Westfield 570, South Africa Mall, 55 Brook, Westgate Store at the Carroll Road in Maine, in the Village of Lloyd. Third train now blocking the roadway on Main Street, Clarksville repeating. Well, switch up with Westfield 570, South Africa Mall, 55 Brook, Westgate Store at the Carroll Road in Maine, in the Village of Lloyd. Third train now blocking the roadway, fire control 1741.

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EMS requesting your response. 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

1823 clear. Yeah, the road's passable. People are going below it. It's just hung up on the utility wires, not electric. It's right across from the precinct here, Flat Creek, and 990B.

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I need you to go 507 Maple Grove Road in the town of Hope for a personal injury auto accident called in by Hamilton County.

Maxwell, only on a player, second call in your district, responding to the intersection of State Highway 28, Township Road, Town of Oneonta, taking multiple reports of tree on wire, there is smoke and flames, 1805.

Highway 23, Pennsylvania, zone 199, smoke detector. 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

Schoharie County 911, Cobiscill ambulance, county medic, 106 Canterbury Drive, Nearest Cross, Crabapple Lane, 66-year-old female, fall call, head injury, unconscious, ALS response, repeating, Cobiscill ambulance, county medic, 106 Canterbury Drive, Nearest Cross, Crabapple Lane, 66-year-old female, fall call, head injury, not conscious, ALS response, Schoharie County 911-1815. Five zero nine one. 5091 in route ALS 92 is available. ALS also 1816.

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Canterbury 183. Red Ford.

915-0. Red Fort Fusion, and you have a test base.

Control, Ortega Fire, requesting response to the intersection County Highway 6, Vertical Road, Town of Ortega, tree down, blocking both lanes of traffic, subject to repeating. Ortega Fire, requesting response to the intersection of County Highway 6, Vertical Road, Town of Ortega, tree down, blocking both lanes of traffic, 1826.

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0: 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They got a rather large tree across the road with wires.
1: Foot Road and Main Street, large tree with wires, 1830.

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1: 4893, in service, ALS, over 4893, in service, ALS, overnight, 1834.

6 Alpha 2 response, 6 Alpha 2 response, 6 Alpha 2 response, 6 Alpha 2 response, 6 Alpha 2 response, 6 Alpha 2 response, 6 Alpha 2 response, 6 Alpha 2 response, 6 Alpha 2 response, 6 Alpha 2 response, 6 Alpha 2 response, 6 Alpha 2 response, 6 Alpha 2 response, 6 Alpha 2 response, 6 Alpha 2 response, 6 Alpha 2 response, 6 Alpha 2 response, 6 Alpha 2 response, 6 Alpha 2 response, 6 Alpha 2 response, 6 Alpha 2 response, 6 Alpha 2 response, 6 Alpha 2 response, 6 Alpha 2 response, 6 Alpha 2 response, 6 Alpha 2 response, 6 Alpha 2 response, 6 Alpha 2 response, 6 Alpha 2 response, 6 Alpha 2 response, 6 Alpha 2 response, 6 Alpha

Breathing problems, 6 altitude response, flight control, we can clear.

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1: Nine one five zero nine one. 5091 in route 1915. 9114803 in route 1915.
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0: 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Flight 72 declined due to weather. 78 can be checked. It would be 28 minutes plus lift. You're full of static, unreadable. 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

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Prepare to pass the town of Poland. Again, 1021 West Moulton Road. Caller is a Raquel looking for a welfare check for her son, who should be at that address. She is currently in New York City. He was supposed to be at New York City at 6 p.m. He's not there. Father is not answering her messages through a parent in app that they have. All their phone numbers are in the CAD. All right. 1954.

Avenue Road, Cushing, Low Hill Road, Colorado. Cushing, Low Hill Road.